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0: X99, X Afternoons with Ty and Millions. That is song number 5, Jimmy, on the Alt Sex at 6. We got some tickets to give away to Modest Mouse coming up in a couple weeks here. Weeks? Yeah, a couple weeks. At Wild Horse Saloon, July 5th. 1 month. July is in a month. And I thought we could play a really fun game called the movie game. My buddy taught me this like years and years and years ago. What you do is I'm going to describe a movie as though it happened to me. And the first person to get that movie, text 238-9929. You name the movie or the book. We'll accept either. First person will grab these pair of tickets to the show on July 5th, Modest Mouse.
1: You're like, I was locked in a basement and I had to saw my own foot off.
0: No. But the rule of this game, if you ever play it with your friends, is you have to start with this. I actually forgot how he started it.
1: Okay.
0: I think it's hear me out. So what had happened was my friend had this son who was dying, like so sick, couldn't breathe, couldn't figure out what it was, but they had to do some construction on their house and the son was like going to be the major helper. Unfortunately, his dad passed away and it was kind of a mystery passing, which was crazy. So his mom had to go across like the country to visit an old friend that was going to help repair the house. Ended up meeting this pilot along the way who flew her for free, which was super kind. It was very unsafe how the flight went, but it's okay. She ended up making it there, had a bunch of conversations with this group of people that ended up wanting to help, and then realized through this conversation they were involved in how her husband died, which was super crazy. She kept this from her son and all of her kids because she didn't want to know that Jonathan died this way. And it was like super sad.
1: Yeah.
0: But then turns out they wanted to escape where they were kind of living and they were going to work together. The mom was going to help them escape. And then they were going to help the mom like figure out her home situation. And yeah. In the end, they actually lost a couple soldiers along the way, which was super sad. Oh, but you know, it happens on great adventures like this. But the house was perfectly constructed. They were able to move and recreate the house. And then all the friends were able to kind of escape where they were from and lived happy lives.
1: All right. I think you described the plot of a movie. I don't think it was like it happened to you. But
0: no, that totally happened to me. Well, it happened to my friend.
1: Oh, okay. It happened to your friend.
0: And if you know.
1: And that definitely sounds like a kid's movie.
0: I don't know. It sounds like a really harrowing adventure my friend went through.
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1: Charlie Crockett pulls up to Spruce Meadows on July 4th as part of the Live and Intimate Indoor Concert Series. Modest Mouse is performing on July 5th at the Wild Horse Saloon. The Rural Alberta Advantage is also playing at the Wild Horse Saloon on July 11th. And Collective Soul is stopping by the Grey Eagle Resort and Casino on July 30th.
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18: 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This is all summer bangers, tracks that I love to listen to when it's finally sunny out. Absolutely love it. Ones that you can listen to on a road trip, windows down, wind in your hair, or in my case, my skin. This is a track that I'm really digging. It's fun. It's funky. This is Joy Wave. It's a trip.

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0: Ryan, do you ever attend an event or go to a party and after a while you're like, this is something I mentally and physically cannot handle?
1: Yeah, all the time.
0: Because there's one thing that I've decided this week, I don't have the emotional intelligence or the maturity to handle a silent auction.
1: Yep.
0: No, that's not for me. I don't belong there because I'm so rich at a silent auction. I will outbid anyone for anything.
1: And yeah, didn't you almost buy like an awful painting?
0: Yeah, I almost bought an awful painting. I actually spent $500 on a dinner for four at a restaurant I don't really want to go to. So I cannot be trusted. Unfortunately, my husband was, I think he was dancing and I went and spent a bunch of money. I feel like Joey and Friends, you know what I'm talking about?
1: Yeah.
0: He bought a yacht because he thought it was a guess the price contest.
1: Oh.
0: And he bought a yacht for like thousands and thousands of dollars. I just bought a dinner for four, but still I need to, I can't go to those anymore.
1: And how much was this dinner for four?
0: It was $300.
1: So oh my God.
0: Not that bad.
1: Okay. But still.
0: Yeah. Like I'm not happy about it.
1: Are you bringing friends or are you just going to go with you and your husband and be like, we'll take the food for four?
0: Interesting point.
1: Yeah. There you go. Think about that.
0: I will.
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1: I just want to know what it's supposed to taste like because I'm getting notes of garbage and
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1: 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French wine would never do this.
2: I'm picking up some garbage. Let me taste it a little
1: more. It's like actively disgusting.
2: Tastes like shit. Why do I love it?
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0: I hurt my lower lumbar. 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
1: As long as I don't know anything about any setup, you can torture me all you want.
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0: Yeah, one of my favorite songs about Scooby Snacks.
1: I like that song about Scooby Snacks.
0: There's lots of them. Mm-hmm. We're out of here. We got a podcast called After Hours with Ty and Millions. What are we doing this last one?
1: We drank the worst wine we've ever had.
0: Oh, yeah, that's right.
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Hey, I'm Travis, filling in this week. A lot of people on holidays this week. It was nice driving into work, having less people on the roads, that's for sure. This is also the week that gentlemen are finally rocking socks and underwear without holes in them. It's quite glorious.

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is the season? 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

0: Canadian rock royalty, the Sam Roberts Band, is swinging by Spruce Meadows on June 19th. Metric returns to Calgary at the Southern Alberta Jubilee Auditorium on June 28th. On July 3rd, Jimmy Eat World will be at Spruce Meadows as part of the live and intimate indoor concert series. Our Lady Peace and Boy Golden are hitting the Coke stage on July 5th as part of the Calgary Stampede.
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changes are coming to Lotto Max in 2026. If you're somebody that often buys lottery tickets, this is good news for you. The cap right now for Lotto Max is $80 million, but the Lotto Max jackpot will now increase from $80 million to $90 million in 2026. $90 million. That'd be nice. So when you lose the lottery now, you have more excuses to be more disappointed. Now you didn't just lose $80 million, you lost $90 million.

World Juniors continued today. It's kind of sad seeing the World Juniors in the U.S. because there's so many empty seats. Like, nobody supports hockey more than Canada. I know it's kind of selfish for us to have the World Juniors every year, but we pack those stadiums, right? Even when it's not Team Canada, those stadiums are packed with fans just to watch hockey. So tuning into the World Juniors and seeing, like, I don't know, like 50% open seats in some of these arenas, sad to see. But Team Canada on fire as usual.

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I went and got a coffee this morning, and I threw out a Merry Christmas. And I was like, oh, it's December 29th. Probably should retire that one. Switch to the old Happy New Year's. Do you start throwing out the Happy New Year's a few days before? Yeah, why not? Nobody's going to judge you. If you're still saying Happy New Year's January 19th, that's when you're going to start getting people like, all right, buddy, give it up. X.

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A hit sitcom from the early 2000s getting a reboot. Tis the season of reboots. The trailer for that reboot dropped this morning. I'll fill you in on that coming up.

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3: 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Raised in Calgary. Raised.

0: hit show from the 2000s is back. Malcolm in the Middle is getting a reboot. Comes out in April. The trailer just dropped.
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0: The entire cast is back except Dewey, who was the youngest boy on the show. Apparently the actor who played him is no longer acting. He's like, I'm good. I'm just living a normal life. So other than him, the entire cast is back. This was an entertaining show. If you grew up with brothers and got into fights with your brothers growing up, this show is relatable. So that'll be coming out in April if you want to check it out on Disney+.
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When is the acceptable time to take down the Christmas tree? 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
1: Charlie Crockett pulls up to Spruce Meadows on July 4th as part of the Live and Intimate Indoor Concert Series. Modest Mouse is performing on July 5th at the Wild Horse Saloon. The Rural Alberta Advantage is also playing at the Wild Horse Saloon on July 11th. And Collective Soul is stopping by the Grey Eagle Resort and Casino on July 30th.
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When do you take down your Christmas tree? There's some people that have already taken it down. December 26th, they're like, yeah, we're done. Pack her up. If you get a real tree, you'd probably take it down sooner. If you got a fake tree, you got some extra time on your hands. According to folklore, this says you got to take your Christmas tree down by January 5th or 6th, or else it will present bad luck on you. I say screw it. Do it whenever you feel like. January, February, keep her going. And if your neighbors walk by your house in July and they still see a Christmas tree, that's great news. It's a way for your neighbors to never talk to you. You become that crazy person on the block that has their Christmas tree up all year round.

World Juniors continue. Team Canada back in action tonight, taking on Denmark. There's actually 11 sons of former NHL players playing in the 2026 World Juniors, which kind of seems unfair. You get a pro teaching you your entire life. So if you had hockey dreams growing up and you never made it into the NHL, blame your dad's occupation. Dad, why couldn't you be a professional NHLer? I could have made it, man. X.

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2026, right around the corner. Here's a good thing about 2026. 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So you're good if you F it up over the next month or so.

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0: Santa Claus got pulled over on Christmas Day. This happened in Ohio, and the video footage for it is fantastic.
1: Santa! Santa is a CCW?
2: Yes, sir! You have to!
1: Signs are rough!
2: You gotta protect me!
1: You know why I'm stopping you?
2: I was looking down, I didn't check.
1: Okay, yeah.
2: I have no clue.
1: So, speed limit is 55. Santa, do you have your driver's license out? There goes my presents.
2: We got much murky in the
1: Are you just slow your speed down a little? I mean, Santa.
2: Rudolph on you.
0: They ended up giving him a warning. So, moral of this story, if you want to get out of a speeding ticket, just dress up as Santa Claus.

0: hard to believe 2026 is just a few days away. Doesn't that seem like the future? When we were talking about 2026 decades ago, that seemed like the year we were going to have flying cars, robots that folded our clothes for us. But here we are almost in 2026, and we have self-checkouts that yell at us when we forget to put the item in the bagging area. That's the future we're living in right now.
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0: Summer in Calgary hits different. When you're standing on the grass at Prince's Island Park, skyline behind you, speakers in front, the Bow River doing its thing just past the fence. 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The best outdoor stage in the city. 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
8: 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Calgary's original alt. 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
1: Charlie Crockett pulls up to Spruce Meadows on July 4th as part of the Live and Intimate Indoor Concert Series. 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
10: 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When it's gotta be right, Party City.
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0: robots and AI can't really hear music, so why are they recommending it to you? 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Instead, we've got the Alt 6 at 6. 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
1: McKenna's sister was visiting this past weekend with her two kids who are 5 and 2.
2: Oh,
1: and
2: busy.
1: Yeah, the younger one, I've told you about him. He was that really fat baby. Do you remember how big he was when he was born?
2: Stop being so mean. But I, too, was a fat baby, okay?
1: Not like this, though. This kid was Michelin, man. I think I showed you the photo.
2: You did.
1: We showed everyone the photo.
2: He was
1: Nobody
2: cute.
1: Could believe it. He was so big.
2: Yeah.
1: So he's hilarious. He's a little character. And he just, like, has this big fella run. He's not as fat anymore.
2: Oh, okay.
1: But he's still huge. He's only

0: Oh, that's so funny.
1: But he's learned the F word.
0: Oh.
1: And so he just walks around saying that. Okay. And he came to...
0: I mean fat, right?
1: The F word. Yeah. He came to Brigham's baseball game on Friday night and was walking behind the dugout just saying it, just walking back and forth swearing.
0: Oh, my God.
1: And one of Brigham's teammates is like, Briggs, why does your fat cousin keep saying the F word?
0: Oh, man.
1: So everyone's torn between, like, telling him not to do it, but then you're not supposed to react to that kind of thing, right?
0: Because
1: kids realize they get attention and they mm-hmm. keep doing it. So you just kind of have to ignore this, like,
0: fat,
1: this chubby little dude walking around.
0: Baby.
1: Just being the F word over
0: that
1: and over
0: so
1: again.
0: That is so funny.
1: Why does your fat cousin keep saying the F word? Oh.
0: It feels weird. I don't, he's not a fat, but he'll.
1: Do I need to show you another photo of this fella?
0: He's going to thin out and
1: he's
0: be.
1: He's huge. He's two and he almost weighs as much as my 9-year-old. He's huge.
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1: Supporting what's new and what's next in the Canadian music scene.
0: Like this one.

0: early morning skate punk for you.
1: Wow, that's intense.
0: In front of the show, Aaron, that's Millen Collin, Mr. Clean.
1: Nice. I haven't heard Millen Collin in a long time.
0: I loved Millen Collin when I was younger.
1: I have a sneeze stuck in my nose right now, and I really hope it comes out.
0: They're from Sweden.
1: Sorry. Oh, and, Sweden.
0: I don't know if you could hear it. They sound very Swedish.
1: Millen Collin.
0: Can't understand a lot of their lyrics.
1: I love that.
0: It was fun music.
1: Yeah.
0: Thanks for the request, Aaron.
1: Thanks, Aaron. That was fun.
0: If you have a request for you would like to hear, 403-238-9929. How's your sneeze coming?
1: That's okay. It's going away now, and I'm really frustrated about that. I know it was one that was like kind of there, but not.
0: Oh, thanks for that.
1: You're so welcome.
0: I was walking in the woods yesterday, and the poplar fuzz is starting to come off the trees.
1: It is.
0: So that's not a good time for allergies. It was that doing that kind of snowing fluff.
1: Yeah, that's always great. I always see that. I'm like, oh, that's great.
0: That's going to be a problem.
1: Uh-huh.
0: Spectacular sunrise this morning, if you caught it.
1: It was beautiful. It was that cotton candy sky that we
0: It
1: get.
0: Was. Like burning orange and then pink.
1: Yep.
0: Very nice.
1: Although now it's looking overcast.
0: It is. And it was supposed to be overcast today. Humid. High of 20. Slight chance of showers.
1: I thought they said it was going to be sunny in the morning and then overcast later, but it's looking pretty overcast now. So maybe not. Okay. They don't really know. I think it changes hourly.
0: Yeah.
1: I always just keep refreshing and then I keep seeing what they think and, you know, it's this time of year though. I find it's just super unpredictable no matter what. They've got no clue this time of year, but that's all right.
0: Tomorrow's looking wet.
1: Mm.
0: Showers, thunderstorm, high of 15.
1: Can we finally get that thunderstorm they keep telling us about?
0: Yeah, every day there's a chance of one. I haven't seen any thunder and lightning
1: yet. Me neither. It's getting annoying. Yeah. I'm like, I actually want to see it. Give me a good boomer.
0: Let's get a lightning storm, an electrical storm. That'd be really nice, wouldn't it?
1: I'm building again. Let's go. X Morning.

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1: The Toronto Blue Jays had their two-game win streak snapped last night after a 5-2 loss to the Philadelphia Phillies. And Game 4 of the Stanley Cup Finals goes tonight in Las Vegas as the Golden Knights host the Carolina Hurricanes. Vegas leads that series 2-1.
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19: So far, things looking good in traffic. If you see something, though, let us know. 238-X929.
20: There is a 30% chance of showers today and the risk of a thunderstorm later. High of 20. It's 9 right now.
17: Calgary's alternative. X929.

0: So the Stanley Cup Finals continue tonight, Game 4.
1: Game 4?
0: Vegas is up 2-1 now.
1: Yeah.
0: I didn't really care about this series until I watched the game Saturday night, Beckler. It may have been the most insane hockey game I will ever watch in my
1: really?
0: Life.
1: Really? I know. I didn't watch it, but everyone was talking about how nuts it was.
0: Oh, my God. So I don't really have a duck in the race. What's the
1: a dog
0: saying?
1: In the fight? A horse in the race?
0: A horse in the race. I don't have a man in the race. I don't have anything in the race, anything in the fight either. So I wasn't really watching. And then my boyfriend, of course, being a big hockey guy, he was in town. And he was like, let's go and watch the game. I was like, okay. So just for those of you who didn't watch it, Vegas started the game with 2 disallowed goals, which first off, I was like, this is crazy. Mm-hmm. I was like, after that, they're going to get discouraged. This is tough for them. Nope. Then they score 4 unanswered goals, including a Marner hat trick, which is the fastest hat trick in Stanley Cup Finals history.
1: So is this in the first period?
0: In the first period, yes. Yes.
1: All 4 goals?
0: I'm trying to think if it was 3 or 4 in the first. I can't remember now. Anyway, Vegas was up 4-0. Okay, going into the third.
1: So it looks like it's over.
0: Looks like it's over. And then Carolina comes back and scores 3 of the fastest goals in Stanley Cup history back. So now it's 4-3. They then tie it up. So it goes into overtime, goes into second OT. And the goal that finally counted was a goal that basically went off the backboards and then off the goalie's skate and in. And that's what made Vegas win 5-4.
1: In double OT.
0: In double overtime.
1: And often, I think when a game gets that deep, like when you go into second and third overtime and stuff, it's not a nice goal that wins it because everyone's just gassed, right? Yep. Just throwing everything at the net. And
0: 100%. Mm-hmm. Theodore even admitted, he was like, I basically went wide just hoping that somebody could grab it and put it in from there. Like, but the whole game, all of that was just insane.
1: That is a crazy hockey game.
0: And it's all the opposite of what you think would happen, because then if you have 4 unanswered goals, you assume you're going to lose that game. Like, everyone's like, well, Vegas is toast now. There's no way they're winning. And then they do wind up winning after all. But holy crap, like, everything about it, just nuts.
1: Man.
0: Yeah. So because of that, I'm kind of excited I want to watch tonight, because it is one of the closest series in Stanley Cup final history, too. Like, it's just a super well-matched.
1: All been one-goal games.
0: Yeah.
1: 5-4 for Vegas, 4-3 for Carolina.
0: Yeah.
1: 5-4 for Vegas. Mm-hmm. And then they're back in Vegas tonight.
0: Yeah. So
1: for game 4.
0: Very
1: 6 o'clock our time.
0: Happens.
1: Holy crap.
0: Yeah.
1: What a series, hey?
0: Woo! Yeah. X Mornings with Beckler and Shauna.
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If it's

0: So when I come into work in the morning, there are about four different routes that I can take, four different ways I can go, and they're all roughly the same length of time, whether you hit lights or not, right?
1: Yeah.
0: It's not noticeable difference. So my preferred route has a ton of construction on it right now, though, so I've been taking a different route, but that route has construction on it now, so yeah. I've been taking a detour, and now that route has a detour on the detour.
1: Mm-hmm.
0: And McKenna's mom was here visiting this past weekend, and she's like, is there always this much construction in Calgary? And I said, around this time, it's usually quite busy.
1: Yeah.
0: Because after the snow melts and before Stampede starts, they seem to rush to get a bunch of it done. But does it feel extra heavy to you this year?
1: I don't know.
0: You don't know?
1: It's funny. Cliff came in and said the same thing. And I was like, yeah, it's pre-Stampede. This always happens. Mm-hmm. And downtown, I find there's always tons of construction no matter what. So I don't notice it particularly bad, but it's bad, but it's always really bad at this time.
0: I know.
1: And I said the exact same thing to him. I was like, pre-Stampede, they're in a rush to get everything done. It was a bit rainier, so it might be like more compact and even more happening because you have to wait for the weather to allow. So I think those several days of rain we had probably backed some projects up a little bit.
0: Good
1: more
0: point.
1: Too. But yeah, it's awful. It's absolutely crazy. Absolutely everywhere you go.
0: Maybe even the snow that we had into the spring, right?
1: Yeah.
0: I think it's just a bigger city thing too, right? The bigger the city gets, just the more constant construction is.
1: Totally.
0: Like, I'm sure in New York, there's just the sound of construction forever.
1: Yes.
0: Right? It'll just never stop.
1: No. Nope.
0: So.
1: No. Nope. I know. Toronto's absolutely awful. You're right. Like, the bigger the city, I think it's, I mean, more dense, and there's just more projects happening and all everything at once.
0: Yeah, I'm not complaining.
1: Companies, I know.
0: Good to have the work done, right? So
1: it is. Yeah, it's frustrating if you want to drive. My boyfriend and I actually were thinking about going golfing out west, like in Canmore, Kananaskis or something. And then we looked at the time, and because of all the construction on the way, I was like, yeah, we'll stay in town.
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0: for young people.
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13: Sharing. 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
21: 20 degrees for a high today. A 30% chance of showers. Risk of a thunderstorm this evening. It's 9 right now.
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0: You know what I never thought of before? Hockey is the only sport where kids are sent away at like 14 to live with billets and basically be on their own. And I know that sounds like an obvious statement, but no other sports do that. And we just kind of take it at face value and we're like, oh yeah, hockey, yeah, the young kids that are that young will go away and live on their own. But for football, that doesn't happen. For any other major sports, does it?
1: Not around here.
0: Okay. Does it in the U.S. more?
1: Maybe in the States, like if you aren't near a major center, there's these like prep academies and stuff that kids will go to.
0: Interesting.
1: Like if you're really good, I don't know if you could like keep playing in your small town if you're going to, you know?
0: Fair. I know I was looking into it and it looks like it's not nearly as common there, but you're right. With smaller towns and stuff, there would obviously be exceptions where a certain kid, if they're that good, is going to want to get out of there.
1: Yeah, like the billet system, I don't think I've heard of in any other sport.
0: It's only hockey. Yeah. Which is interesting. I was like, why is that? Is there any reason in particular? Why would that be the only sport? If all of these sports, you know, there are other, like, again, football, soccer, professional sports where you can make money down the line in them. Why would hockey be the only one that has this intense, like, billet sent away system?
1: I wonder if it happens in soccer because, like, in Europe. Because maybe. They do have those soccer academies, right?
0: You're right. In Europe, probably.
1: My guess would be that hockey traditionally hasn't been integrated with the schools around here. And now there are hockey academies.
0: There is.
1: But when I was growing up, there weren't.
0: True.
1: And
0: so in order to get ice time, essentially, the only way to do that would be to be sent away somewhere.
1: Right. And you couldn't live at whatever school you were attending because you were probably attending public school.
0: Yeah.
1: So you'd have to stay with the family.
0: I wonder how much of it is money involved as well. Like these academies and stuff that can just sell you on, well, if you want your kid to get to the NHL, right? You got to spend this money. You got to go to this.
1: Sure.
0: You got to go to this. And well, I think maybe that's a convoluted the system a little bit as well. But
1: I follow, there's this kid who for some reason started following me on Instagram and I follow him back. He's a young baseball player and it's just interesting to watch how they're trying to make him into a brand. Not just a baseball player, but a brand. And his family just moved across the U.S. so he could attend this baseball school in Florida, I think. And I want to say it's $100,000 a year.
0: Oh my God.
1: For him to go there. But I wonder if there wouldn't be kids that would board there too, you know?
0: Yeah.
1: So
0: I wonder if down the line we'll see more sports doing what hockey did. Because again, it just seems it's kind of this like understood system for us. We don't question it much. It's like, yes, these kids who are in the WHL, they will go and live with billets. And prior to that, they might go away to some academy. And it's just crazy to think like 14 or 15 year old kids. And we're like, oh yeah, run along, start your young career now away from your parents and go from there.
1: Is it typically that young that they move? Because 14, you'd still be in Bantam, right?
0: Yeah. No, it would be, I think, would it be 15 for special exception?
1: If you're really good, and then 16 for most, maybe.
0: Yeah.
1: But still
0: but
1: pretty young
0: still
1: to be
0: super young.
1: Leaving home to go play hockey, right?
0: Yeah.
1: Yeah, unless you happen to be drafted by your hometown team, which is unlikely.
0: Mm-hmm.
1: Probably,
0: and you're traveling.
1: You're probably moving.
0: You're living with some others.
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0: you and I obviously talk a lot about jobs on this show.
1: We do. We love talking jobs.
0: We've talked about what makes a good job or a bad job, little thing. So I think you'll like this. I saw this video from a dude, and he said he left a successful career as a realtor to start a stump grinding business. Grinding up tree stumps.
1: Okay.
0: And he said it's great because stump grinding is never an emergency.
1: So does he have to get the stumps out of the ground? Is that part of stump grinders or...
0: Yeah.
1: Okay.
0: Yeah.
1: So he's a stump
0: But he's got machinery
1: guy.
0: For it, right? And,
1: mm-hmm.
0: But he said in real estate, he would get panicked calls from people at all hours because...
1: You have to be accessible at all
0: that's
1: hours.
0: Right.
1: Yeah.
0: Their dream home was just listed. There was a problem with the sale and he's got to hustle over and get documents signed. And he's like, it's all the time and it's always like, it's always an emergency.
1: Yeah.
0: Because it's the biggest purchase people will ever make. And
1: of
0: these
1: course.
0: Housing markets are very difficult right now.
1: Yeah.
0: But he's like, a tree stump has been there for decades. And it's not going anywhere.
1: True.
0: And it doesn't just become a problem overnight. Like he says, he'll tell people, I think I could probably get there on Friday. And they're like, that's great. That's perfect.
1: Yeah.
0: So he's just like, the pace of it is just so much more relaxed.
1: My parents hired a couple Terries to get some stumps removed from their cabin recently. And it's not an easy job.
0: I don't think so.
1: Nope. Like there's a lot of them that are rooted pretty deep in mm-hmm. there and you've got some challenges that you have to go along with. The two Terries they hired though, they brought a 6-pack of beer while they were doing it. So that helped. But I remember they were showing photos and stuff of the process and it was a bit tough, but
0: yeah,
1: you're
0: I
1: right.
0: think so.
1: There's no rush to it.
0: There's no rush. Take your time, boys. Yeah. That stump's not going anywhere.
1: True.
0: So
1: yeah.
0: If I'm making a list of all these things we've talked about that make a good job or a bad job, things like working with really good people, yep. right? I always think if you work at a place where people want to be as opposed to somewhere that they have to be.
1: Yeah, that helps.
0: That makes a difference.
1: And yeah, a non-rush on your job, your job, that's a good one too.
0: And just the pace of it, right?
1: You're right, yeah.
0: Do you have to be in a hurry?
1: Is that where your retirement job might be?
0: I don't know. Maybe at that point I won't have it in me physically.
1: Yeah.
0: But
1: I could talk to the two Terries in my parents' cabin and let you know. They might be looking to hire.
0: Is the 6-pack beer like an everyday thing for them?
1: Well, sounds like it.
0: Okay.
1: My parents, I remember being like, is that legal?
0: Well,
1: if they get it done, whatever.
0: Your parents' cabin is boat access only,
1: boat
0: right?
1: Access
0: so did they bring
1: only.
0: The machinery out on a boat?
1: They had to take it through a crazy back logging yard thing.
0: Okay.
1: And the Terries love that too. Cause
0: I was going to say, that sounds
1: they take
0: not
1: a chainsaw and they try and get through. Yeah, it's all of everything about it, Backler, is an adventure. So
0: yeah, and no rush.
1: Loved it.
0: No rush
1: and
0: at all.
1: And a 6-pack in hand.

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0: I found this kind of interesting, Beckler, but Sportsnet, I don't know if you've seen this, it started playing a commercial, and I was watching a Jays game, so it was Jays players sitting down and telling kids to get off their screens.
1: Really?
0: Yeah. And they're pretty well done. It's players that seem pretty sincere, and they're just sitting in a chair, and it's pretty casual, but it's looking into the camera and just being like, hey, kids, like, maybe you should get off your screens, go outside, and trying to convince them to go and do stuff other than be on their iPads all day.
1: That's crazy. I mean, necessary, but crazy.
0: It's a bit strange because I was like, you're doing this on a screen right now. But also, I understand it, right? Because they're saying, okay, you're watching this. Like, get off this and get off the couch.
1: It's this generation's version of like the anti-drug commercials that we used to have.
0: Yeah.
1: Seth, because that is what they're addicted to.
0: Isn't that nuts?
1: Mm-hmm.
0: It's the first time I've ever seen that. And I was like, I wonder if we're going to see a whole bunch more commercials like that too with all kinds of people trying to endorse getting off your screens and going to play.
1: I mean, I could see it having an effect because...
0: You think it'll work?
1: Well, I mean, for young kids, I was just listening to a podcast this morning about smoking and how they were talking about how smoking is somewhat on the rise again amongst young people, which you pointed out recently on the show.
0: Yeah.
1: And the guy they were talking to, this professor who studies smoking in young people, he was saying that seeing movie stars smoke is like one of the most...
0: influential
1: contributing factors towards kids smoking because it makes it look cool. So if you have these like celebrity pro athletes saying it's not cool to be on your phone.
0: Yeah.
1: Also, those guys didn't make professional baseball by staring at a screen.
0: 100%.
1: They were out playing.
0: Yeah. And I was impressed by it. I really was because, again, it did seem kind of genuine. And I forget the exact message. I'll try and find it for maybe we can play it some other time. But it's a good message. It wasn't really cheesy. It wasn't like, hey, kids, you should do this. Like, they seemed pretty genuine in saying that. Just being like, it's pretty cool to go outside and like... get off those screens for a bit. So why don't we all do it together? And you're like, huh, interesting. I'm also old, so maybe the kids see that and maybe it's not relating to them the way they're communicating. But it's a great way to kind of remind kids.
1: Yeah,
0: it's true.
1: I really like that. And I mean, as a parent, we are just in a constant battle to keep kids off screens, right?
0: Yeah.
1: Constantly. I was having it out with Bo the other day, and he's like, why am I not allowed social media and video games? And I was like, believe me, I'm not punishing you. Like, trying to do you a favor here, man.
0: You know what's funny is that on phones, there's these games that are so addicting now to get kids to do certain things, but it involves your screen. I'm like, we need to go with, like, an old school outdoor game again now. Like, hide and seek or have some sort of treasure hunt that doesn't involve screens, that it's like, that's how you can get kids back outside.
1: The kids aren't going to get hooked on hide and seek. I know it's not quite as quite as addictive.
0: Hide and seek was a great game growing up, okay? I'm going to go hide somewhere in Calgary. Kids, come find me.
1: You ever know anybody who got addicted to it? I just can't quit hiding.
0: What about
1: and seeking?
0: Buried treasure? Can I bury some treasure? Like, kids... it's the golden iPad. Go find it.
2: X

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1: The Toronto Blue Jays had their two-game win streak snapped last night after a 5-2 loss to the Philadelphia Phillies. And Game 4 of the Stanley Cup Finals goes tonight in Las Vegas as the Golden Knights host the Carolina Hurricanes. Vegas leads that series 2-1.
2: It's cone season at McDonald's, which means vanilla cones are $1 each plus tax in the McDonald's app all summer long. 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
16: A high of 20 today. There is a chance of showers and the risk of a thunderstorm later. 11 degrees right now. 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
16: 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And you can be on it. 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

0: Did you see the news that it looks like the Oilers are close to hiring, as a new head coach, Mike Babcock?
1: Jesus, they just rotate through these coaches, hey? It's like, this one gets fired, this one gets picked up. It's
0: Mike Babcock, there have been so many changes to the coaching and management personnel in Edmonton. That's not the problem. They think that's the problem. That's not the problem.
1: But, I mean, it's particularly bad with them, but every team does this when they're not doing well, right? Where they have to fire somebody from upper management to show that they're doing something about it. And then they just rehire some other coach that was fired from some other team, and there's a lot of criticism around it. But for that team, he will be the saving. At least you know, as a coach, that if you get fired, you're going to get hired somewhere else, right?
0: You can't fire the whole team.
1: No.
0: It's interesting with Mike Babcock, though, because, again, the Oilers continue to be the last stop for troubled players and personnel, right? If you have trouble elsewhere in the league, the Oilers will always take you.
1: Yeah.
0: You'll have a home in Edmonton, matter what you've done, you know, because Mike Babcock...
1: Well, they're running out of options because they've already hired and fired everybody else.
0: True. They've had 5 head coaches in the last 8 years, I think.
1: Oh, I know. Yeah,
0: but, like, Stan Bowman is the general manager. He helped cover up the sex abuse scandal in Chicago.
1: Jesus.
0: Now they're looking at Mike Babcock, who was fired from the Leafs amidst allegations of verbal abuse and mistreatment of players. And then Mike Babcock. And then he was, I got a Mike Babcock.
2: Yeah, well, they got big asses.
0: That's why he's
2: big asses.
0: He's going to Edmonton.
2: Mike Babcock.
0: Then remember Mike Babcock was hired in Columbus and fired like 2 months later before he'd even coached a game because
1: I forgot about that.
0: Like made players show him all the photos in their phone or something. Like just weird stuff.
1: Old school.
0: Yeah.
1: He's old school.
0: Apparently, though, I know a guy who played for

0: Or he'd even coached a game because
1: he
0: made players show him all the photos in their phone or something. Just weird stuff.
1: Old school.
0: Yeah.
1: He's old school.
0: Apparently, though, I know a guy who played for Mike Babcock, and he said he is like an incredible hockey mind. He said he understands the game better than anyone. This guy was saying like you could watch a piece of game film and he would see five things that nobody else in the room could pick out about like how a play developed and stuff.
1: I think a lot of those guys, especially the older ones, they've got some interesting ways of, again, old school in the ways that they coach.
0: Yep.
1: But also, some of them do have those incredible minds, right? So,
0: So, if you could put up with the abuse and mistreatment.
1: That's it. So, they're going to give them a go, hey? You're giving them a chance.
0: Someone else online also pointed out that this continues the Oilers' streak, not only of hiring troubled people, but of hiring head coaches with penis related names. They had Ken Hitchcock, Dave Tippett, Jay Woodcroft, Chris Knobloch.
1: And now they've got heard of that. Wow, that's hilarious.
0: Penis in my name there, so I'm gonna come coach in Edmonton. Mike Babcock.
2: Yeah, well, they got big asses.
0: Big asses.
1: Well, I guess they like penis-related coaches, so there you go. X Mornings.
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0: 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I just wanna cry lately.
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0: quick 7:30 shout out, which came in yesterday and we missed it. It came in later. We were gone for the day. But hey, Beckler and Shauna, it's Gemma. I'm a huge fan of the show, and today is my birthday.
1: Yeah.
0: Yesterday. I was wondering if we get a shout out.
1: Mm-hmm.
0: Hope you have a great day. Don't forget to check your panties. Well,
1: make sure you check your panties, first of all.
0: We will.
1: Also, happy birthday, Gemma. I guess you just turned 14.
0: Exciting.
1: So that's awesome.
0: Very exciting.
1: Happy birthday.
0: She already understands the importance of checking your panties. That will serve you well in adulthood.
1: It sure will. Sure will.
0: Yes.
1: Speaking of friends of the show, Ogie sent us something that he wants us to work on as well, Beckler. He wants us to come up with a name for the Vernon Snack Shack. Now, Ogie lives in Vernon. He always provides us with some great small town news.
0: Mm-hmm.
1: And he said that the golf course there in Vernon has a new snack shack, and he wants us to help come up with a name. And I was like, we can help with this for sure.
0: Are they doing like a naming contest?
1: Or I don't think so. I think it's just him that wants the name. I
0: appreciate it.
1: Yeah, me sure. too. If they are doing a naming contest, though, we should submit these as well. So I'll look into that, double check.
0: Well, I thought about this long and hard, Sean, and I don't have many because you're more of a golfer than I am. So
1: I'm a bit more of a golfer than you. Yeah.
0: Yeah.
1: Okay. So I've got a few as well that you can help me judge on. We can try and narrow it down.
0: Got half a dozen or so too.
1: Sweet.
0: But
1: you've got lots. Okay. What do you got?
0: Well, the snack nine. Was the first one I came up with.
1: It's right there.
0: Or the snack par.
1: Yep. Yep. That. Ooh, I didn't even think of the snack par. Caddy snacks, I thought of
0: good,
1: as well.
0: Yeah.
1: Yeah. Mm-hmm. Or nine and dine along the same. Oh, because a lot of the time that snack shack is at the turn and then after nine or whatever. So you could go with those.
0: You might run into some licensing issues with the estate here, but Snack Nicholas.
1: Yeah. I thought of that too. Or Snacky Gilmore.
0: Mm.
1: It's a little bit out there. Maybe you wouldn't run into some. Or Rory Snackleroy's. With Rory's.
0: Yeah, that could work.
1: Royal McIlroy coming up. Jeez, that's, I can't even say his name.
0: Depending on what type of snack shack it is, like there's a bunch of puns you could make. Like if it's pizza, you could slice puns, you know.
1: Totally.
0: Chips.
1: Yep.
0: Wedges.
1: Mm-hmm.
0: Right?
1: I know. I thought like if it's a sandwich shop, a lot of the time it is the sandwich shop, right? Because the sandwich is the
0: name
1: of
0: that.
1: That's
0: really good. Yeah.
1: Yeah. Or the sandwich trap. Mm-hmm. Instead of sand trap.
0: If the sandwich trap is great. That might be my favorite so far.
1: Okay. What about bogey hoagies? If it's just straight hoagies, which would be nice as well. Okay. Rings off the tongue.
0: Okay.
1: If it was a grill, then you could go with Grill Mickelson, going back to the names. But again, licensing issues, I think. I had party snacks, as in T-T-E-E, par, two puns in one. Tea and crumpets, but that's a little too classy for a golf course, I think. T-T-E-E, of course. Fulligan.
0: Instead of mulligan?
1: Yeah.
0: Fulligan.
1: It's really bad.
0: I actually don't hate it.
1: Okay.
0: I don't hate Fulligan because it kind of sounds like I'm Fulligan. Right?
1: Yeah, or Fulligans. It could be like, you know, like a name of a guy.
0: So my favorite that I came up with was Driver In Ya.
1: Okay. Along the same, I like that. I was thinking put it in your mouth is an option. And then you could see the visual. It could be like a giant mouth.
0: Just,
1: and then the final, there could be a putt-putt, and you actually have one where you put it in somebody's mouth.
0: We've got Fulligans. We've got Driver In Ya.
1: Yeah.
0: We've got
1: put it in your mouth. Okay. I think those are the top three.
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0: robots and AI can't really hear music, so why are they recommending it to you? 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Instead, we've got the Alt 6 at 6. 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
1: Novel concept, right?
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10: It is looking okay aside from one incident now westbound Glenmore after 14th Street Southwest. Note another that just popped up, 12th Street and 42nd Ave Southeast. If you see anything else, though, 238-X929.
11: We're supposed to hit 20 degrees today. A slight chance of showers. Risk of a thunderstorm later. Tomorrow looks wet with a high of 15. It's 11 right now.
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0: Okay, this sounds like a lot of fun. This weekend at Spruce Meadows is the national tournament.
1: Yeah.
0: But also, Barbie comes to Spruce Meadows this weekend.
1: Oh my God, I forgot about that.
0: I'll just read this for you. 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
1: Man.
0: Best of all, Barbie and Spruce Meadows isn't a separate attraction. 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
1: I friggin' love Barbie. I want to go to this.
0: Yeah.
1: That's awesome.
0: So you got Barbie, you got horses.
1: I wanted to be Barbie for Halloween this past year, and then I didn't, but I think maybe this year I will, and I want to be like the full-out Barbie in the box, and I have an idea on how to do it all.
0: Cool.
1: But yeah, there's a snowboard Barbie, and I wanted to be her.
0: Well, that's fun.
1: Mm-hmm. And this sounds like this is going to be that kind of stuff where you can get photos with all that. Oh, that's awesome.
0: So this is happening all weekend long. We have a 4-pack of tickets to Friday.
1: We do.
0: At Spruce Meadows. So text the word horse to 403-238-9929, and we'll get you in the draw for that 4-pack of tickets for Barbie and Spruce Meadows.
1: Heck yeah.
0: Beckler and Shawnee here. My brother was telling me a pretty funny story. He had a virtual interview last week with this woman in New York. That's where she was interviewing him from. He said she comes on the screen, and she's got a hoodie on and her hair up, and she's clearly working from home, and it's very casual. And she's like, so, this is how he told me this story. She's like, so where are you again? And he's like, well, I'm in Saskatchewan on the Canadian prairies. And she's like, oh, where's that? And then she had to go like look it up. And she's like, what time is it there? And he's like, well, it's 9.
1: Yeah.
0: And she's like, AM or PM? And he's like, well, AM, the same, like, same as you. Like, we're on the same continent. It's not possible for us to be so far apart that you wouldn't know what time of day it is. You
1: people
0: know?
1: Have no concept of where Saskatchewan is.
0: Well, that's what he said. And she's like, oh, wow, it's so rural and so pretty when she looked it up. And he was just like, She had never heard of it. Like, didn't even realize that it was on the same continent that she was on.
1: Yep.
0: And I'm like,
1: I've dealt with that before. In the U.S., and you're always like, oh my, okay, it's crazy. Do you remember that, I've told the story before, but I was in Vegas, and I had my ID, they asked for my ID, right? And I was gambling or whatever, and so I handed them my Saskatchewan driver's license, and they looked at it, and they had to go to the book to see where Saskatchewan was and see that it was a real place.
0: That I can appreciate, and I might be the same if you showed me an ID from a Mexican state that I didn't know, but yep. I know that Mexico is in North America, and I know that the time zones are fairly aligned.
1: Yeah, but they didn't have any concept that Saskatchewan was in Canada. Like, they didn't think it was even in North America, so it's the same thing, right?
0: But
1: they would be like,
0: told
1: oh, Saskatchewan.
0: That he was in Canada.
1: Mm.
0: And she
1: probably
0: thought
1: missed
0: he was
1: that
0: on, like,
1: part.
0: European time or something. Like, he just couldn't believe it.
1: Yeah. Like, she may have just missed the whole Canada thing and been like, Saskatchewan, never heard of that before. But yeah, I know. It's that's a thing.
0: Yeah.
1: Yeah.
0: And I think it happens even within our country.
1: Yeah,
0: you know,
1: it does.
0: I think there are people in the bigger cities that have just no understanding of the rest of the country.
1: Totally.
0: And the crazy thing is that a lot of my brother's like, she would be in charge of me. Like, she's the decision maker and doesn't understand this.
1: To
0: I was
1: be
0: like,
1: fair,
0: it's kind of like decisions are made in the power centers of these countries.
1: Yep.
0: And the people there, a lot of them don't have any idea what's happening outside of there.
1: Well, they don't need to, right? That's the craziest thing. If you live in New York, it's like she probably revolves around New York and everything happening there. And it really doesn't matter what's going on in these smaller
0: places.
1: Might
0: as well not exist, right?
1: So, yeah, no need to have that in her brain. It's not there. Never has been.
0: And it feels that way in Canada sometimes, too, where it's like, it's not that people out east don't like us. They don't even think about us.
1: No.
0: We don't cross their mind, right?
1: Yeah.
0: So.
1: Yeah. When their work and everything is done in that center, there's no need to know anything about outside of there.
0: Mm-hmm.
1: Yeah. I mean, there's lots of people here who, it's the same thing. You only revolve around what's happening in Calgary, right? Like, so if outside of that doesn't involve you, then you won't know those things, but it's crazy.
0: Well, I do know that time zones typically line up and that it's not possible for it to be.
1: There's a lot of people who wouldn't even know that, I don't think.

0: there's a restaurant in Calgary called Francine's Beckler, and I've seen it a bunch, and it looks awesome. And it's French cuisine. The French love butter and cheese, as you may know. Like, love good butter, good cheese. Mm-hmm. That's their thing. This place has so many cheese-forward dishes that there's the option to buy a lactaid pill on the menu.
1: That's really funny.
0: It's genius. I was laughing because I looked at this place and yeah, all the dishes look so good, but I am somebody who unfortunately can't handle a whole bunch of cheese or cream or that kind of stuff. So
1: it upsets your bum.
0: It hurts my bum a bit. So because of that, I was like, oh, would love to try that. Might die. And then I saw the lactaid pill on the menu and I'm like, hilarious.
1: They're like, are you planning on beating up your guts tonight?
0: Yes.
1: Would you like to add the lactaid pill?
0: I would like a bit of a relief on my ass if I could, so I will buy a lactaid pill and then go for it.
1: How much is that?
0: The lactaid pill?
1: Yeah.
0: Oh, I didn't even look at the price. It wasn't very expensive.
1: Or whatever. Yeah.
0: I think it was like $3 or something.
1: I can't imagine more places. I'm surprised more places don't do that.
0: I was about to say the exact same thing. I was like, why wouldn't you offer Pepto-Bismol on all menus?
1: Tums.
0: So many people I know who just dummy that. Like, yeah, Tums, Pepto, and just, yeah, they'll chug back after whatever they're eating, and they're like, I'll be fine. I just need to... snack on some Pepto after.
1: If you're a place that sells hot wings or something or
0: Absolutely.
1: Whatever, right?
0: Like, yeah. What about a hangover pill? I was like, what? I know those are up for debate on if they work or not, but
1: I don't believe it myself, but yeah, you could still sell them and
0: 100%. Yeah. Electrolytes, whatever it might be.
1: Pedialyte.
0: Put that right on your menu.
1: When mixing in a water isn't
0: 100%.
1: Enough.
0: Yeah, just put your mix-ins on the side. It should be any of the, all kinds of drugs. You could put anything on there. Advil, like whatever you wanted.
1: A little pharmacy going on 100%. At the restaurant, hey?
0: I guess maybe if you get to, is that legal?
1: I think so. If it's over-the-counter stuff, probably.
0: Yeah, it's got to be. It's hilarious because actually I remember seeing that at a golf course once, and it's a golf course that's in Kimberley. Was it Kimberley or Golden? Known as one of the places where all the bachelor parties love to go and do a bunch of golfing. Mm-hmm. And right on the menu of the snack board was Pepto-Bismol, was Gatorade. It was like all
1: that's
0: of
1: hilarious.
0: The hangover stuff that you'd need. And I was like, that is genius.
1: You put together a little hangover package.
0: Seriously, sell those.
1: Yeah.
0: Yep. I know. I think that should be on more menus.
1: I'm going to be taking my guts for a ride tonight. I think I'll get that lactaid
0: pill. I need to protect my bum, please. Thank you.

0: I got this video on my feed from CBC, and it was said, which famous Canadian would be first in your blunt rotation? And why is it David Suzuki?
1: Wow.
0: And I read this, and I was like, first, I don't know if I love or hate that this is coming from our public broadcaster, that we are...
1: Beckler, they're trying to be relevant.
0: That we're such an unserious country that this is a question coming from the CBC.
1: Everyone always is saying that they're not relevant anymore, whatever, so this is how they're trying to do it. They're trying to appeal to the kids.
0: Oh, and that is like, you know, a joke online right now, nightmare blunt rotation when there's a group of people that you wouldn't want to hang out with, right?
1: Oh, I didn't know that. That's funny. Okay.
0: I also take issue that they assume David Suzuki would be all of our number ones.
1: Yeah,
0: I
1: got, why would that be the
0: choice? Not me. Nope. I got no interest
1: so
0: in that.
1: You try to appeal to the kids and then you put David Suzuki. I'm like, okay, nope. You tried. That's not right.
0: The kid's like,
1: that's not
0: David
1: it.
0: Suzuki.
1: Yeah.
0: That's no, it wouldn't
1: funny.
0: Be him for me.
1: No.
0: Mm-mm. Okay, well, let's do this, Shauna. Who would be in your...
1: blunt rotation?
0: Jeez, it sounds bad coming out of me.
1: Even our
0: let alone the CBC.
1: Mouths, I know. Seth Rogen.
0: You're going Seth Rogen? Okay, that's a great choice.
1: Like, yeah. Tops, for sure.
0: Yep.
1: I think you'd just be hilarious to hang out with. It would be awesome. He loves smoking weed.
0: Yep.
1: Be Seth Rogen.
0: I'm going Hadfield.
1: Oh, he was my next one.
0: Hadfield's a good pick.
1: I was saying that he'd get really high and then probably tell you some alien stories, which he was a big alien man would friggin' love.
0: Would love that.
1: Yeah. After that, it was getting a bit cloudy for me. I was like, I don't know.
0: Okay, let's say you get two others.
1: Two
0: what
1: others.
0: What else would you put in there? So you got Seth Rogen, you got Hadfield. I got Hadfield. I'm gonna go Rick Mercer.
1: Oh,
0: I like
1: that's
0: Rick
1: a good
0: Mercer.
1: One.
0: He's very funny.
1: Yes.
0: Super smart. I'd listen to him.
1: William Shatner.
0: Shatner's a great pick too.
1: I think he'd get weird. He'd have some crazy stories on some weed. On
0: for
1: some
0: sure.
1: Yeah.
0: So you've got.
1: Okay. That's a pretty good round. I like this round table so far. So Seth Rogen, Chris Hadfield, William Shatner.
0: I'm going Hadfield. I'm going Rick Mercer. I'm going Don Cherry in that last spot.
1: Oh God. I don't think I want Don
0: Old
1: Cherry.
0: Old guy, get him yelling a bit.
1: Jeez.
0: You know?
1: No, and I think he'd be too much for me.
0: And then I could like. Do my impression back at him.
1: True. Okay, being there with you guys, I'd like to do to see if he'd get confused as to who was even yelling.
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1: The Toronto Blue Jays had their two-game win streak snapped last night after a 5-2 loss to the Philadelphia Phillies. And Game 4 of the Stanley Cup Finals goes tonight in Las Vegas as the Golden Knights host the Carolina Hurricanes. Vegas leads that series 2-1.
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3: Good morning, folks. Josh here, and this is this week's edition of the Fish Knows Fishing Report. Pike and walleye lakes are fishing great. Weed growth is exploding, and many lakes are past the turnover at this point. Fish the pike near weedy patches and edges, and favor walleye at 10 to 20 feet. Trout ponds are fishing a bit slow, but simply due to the lakes turning over as well. Favor mornings and evenings over the coming weeks, and don't forget to take a kid. The mountain lakes are also fishing well. Very busy on the weekends though, so keep that in mind. Be optimistic, the Kate Lakes produce low numbers of very large fish. Favor large spoons and heavy jigs while there. The Bow River is under a high water advisory and is blowing out currently. It is very dangerous. Stay away at this time. This has been this week's edition of the Fish and Holes Fishing Report. 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
16: There is one incident happening, 59th Avenue, 1A Street Southwest. Watch out for that. Anything else, though? 238-X929.
17: 11 degrees right now, a high of 20 today. A slight chance of showers and the risk of a thunderstorm tonight. Tomorrow, 5 to 10 millimeters of rain, maybe a thunderstorm and a high of 15.
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If it's your

0: last week we talked about the top vacation songs, those songs that are the classic, you know, Jimmy Buffett and that type of thing.
1: Yeah.
0: For when you're on vacation. Not many
1: tropical,
0: of those.
1: Tropical, relaxing. Not many. No, it's a tight genre.
0: It is. This one, though, is the opposite of that. I was thinking about the top work songs. Songs about work, Beckler.
1: Songs when you're not on vacation.
0: Songs when you're not on vacation, working hard. And there's a ton of these. You can go all kinds of ways with this.
1: So I guess my question is, are you looking for songs about work generally or about specific jobs? Because if you include specific jobs, then it really blows wide open. Like, you could go with a song like...
2: That's the sound of the men working on the chain.
0: For sure.
1: Right?
0: Yeah. And I was going more just work generally.
1: More work generally?
0: Because it does narrow it down, because you're absolutely right. So many songs are about all kinds of work. I mean, even going to war, and there's tons of those,
1: right?
0: So, work generally.
1: Work generally.
0: Mm-hmm.
1: Oh, go ahead.
0: No, the first one that I came, I'm embarrassed to admit, the first one that came to mind is not the one that I would put as top, but it's this song right here, okay?
3: Work, work, work, work. To me, I'll be work, work.
0: Just because
3: work,
0: it's
3: work,
0: all
3: work.
0: She says me, for there. 3 minutes and 42 seconds.
1: Now,
0: so,
1: is it about work? Knowing Rihanna, her lyrics are often quite dirty.
0: Yeah.
1: So what kind of work are we talking
0: Could
1: about
0: Could go
1: here?
0: Either way with that one. But work is in the name, and generically from an outsider's perspective, could be work.
1: This is the first one that came to mind for me, but I don't know if you'd count it.
2: Everybody's working.
1: I don't think
0: I would count that one.
1: I think it's more about the weekend than about working.
0: You're right.
1: So,
0: but it does talk a lot about working, which is everyone working for the week. So it's relatable in that way. I know this is tough because you could go either way. This one, would you count? It's talking about not wanting to work.
1: Is that Todd Rundgren?
0: It's Todd Rundgren. Yeah. Sorry. Shut up.
1: Not really a work song. It's about not wanting to work.
0: It's not wanting to work, but you are working. So I know.
1: Working.
0: It's tough. Okay.
1: My pick for the goat is probably this one.
4: Working not to buy. What a way to make a living. Getting by.
0: Yeah.
4: It's all taking and no giving.
1: That is about working.
0: And that one is also the one that I had. Yeah, on the top. Okay. Or this one. That's about working. She's working hard for her money, okay?
1: Yep.
0: I don't know why those are skipping. That's weird.
1: An honorable mention.
0: Of course. And again,
1: he talks about how hard you have to work to get the things that you want.
0: It's
1: so
0: true. And then this honorable mention for me, this is Classified's Work Away, which I just think is a great song.

0: I have a conspiracy theory to share with you, Shauna.
1: Oh, good. Please.
0: Across.
1: Okay.
0: We were at the dollar store and was talking with McKenna's mom about the dollar store. And it's just like...
2: I love the dollar store.
0: I think everybody does because everything is so expensive right now and the dollar store is still cheap.
1: Yep.
0: It's oddly cheap though, isn't it? And I understand a bit about how their business model works, and it's like it's volume and small margins and stuff, right? And they ship the stuff over directly, and it's, you know, way cheaper to be manufactured in China, obviously. But the dollar store has expanded, and it's one of the fastest growing businesses, I think, and they're popping up everywhere, and even the stuff that they carry is expanding to the point that they have like basic groceries and stuff now, right? Yep. My theory is that the dollar store is going to continue growing.
1: Mm-hmm.
0: And is going to grow its customer base. And then I think once they've pushed out some other businesses, then they're going to up their prices.
2: Well, they already have up their prices.
0: Have they?
2: Oh, yeah. Things are not $1, $2. There's things in there that are $5, $6, $7, sure. $8, $9 now.
0: And that just might be the cost of having it manufactured. Some of that might be inflationary.
1: Mm-hmm.
0: But I think that once they sort of corner the market, once we're buying like most of our stuff at the dollar store...
1: Yeah.
0: Then the prices will go up when there's nowhere left to go.
2: I don't know about that because there's still only certain things they can have there. Like there's a lot of stuff that I don't think they can fully fill it out to be a place that you go for everything.
0: Yet. Right. Like they're probably not going to get into like fresh produce or anything, right?
2: No. Like the cheap, you know, stuff in the cans and stuff they can get away with. And I mean, a lot of stuff is, I find, closer to expiration dates or the cheaper versions of things, slightly smaller things where you think it's the same size and it's slightly less for the same price.
0: Definitely, right?
2: All kinds of stuff like that. They've got the little things that they do, but I don't know if they'll continue to grow.
0: That doesn't affect my theory, though, because if they get enough business that they, you know, that they are like the big dogs, then it doesn't matter. They can, you know, they can...
2: I guess so. Bring the other stuff in for more. Yeah, I know. I've already noticed though that the prices aren't as cheap as they used to be. So, and I think again, that's of course part in due to inflation. But I think that'll, like any business, that's gonna keep happening.
0: Yeah, I think it's a long play though. I think it's a long play.
2: Okay.
0: And just the fact that like every time an empty building is sitting somewhere, a dollar store pops in there,
2: or a Halloween Spirit. Yeah, one or the other.
0: Yeah.
2: Mm-hmm.
0: Hmm.
2: They should get into the Halloween business. Them and Halloween Spirit should team up too.
0: They'd be unstoppable.
2: That would be it.
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19: 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So watch out for that. That's it, though. If you see anything else, 238-X929.
20: It's 12 right now, 20 for a high today. A slight chance of showers. Could see a thunderstorm tonight. Tomorrow we're expecting some rain and, again, maybe a thunderstorm. A high of 15.
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0: friend of mine is a nurse, Speckler, and I was telling her about my idea. Remember when I was telling you about the drive-through spa, essentially, for humans, where you get all your wares done? So somebody's working on your hair, somebody's working on your nails, all of that. Kind of just like, go.
1: I thought
0: get
1: it was
0: it all
1: a great idea.
0: Thank you. I thought so as well. I think it should be a thing. And then you just head out and you're good. So she was saying, okay, she has an idea, kind of on the same lines, but not really. Hers is a drive-through to wash people. So you take a person through, robot arms come out, kind of lift through and like scrub your pits and scrub your bits and then keep going. Almost like you could have it on like a rolling or a moving sidewalk or something.
1: Okay.
0: And then it goes through all the stages essentially like a car wash, but for people. You put a little mask on so you don't get waterboarded, obviously, and then it does all your stuff for you. You know, dumps on the shampoo and stuff. As a nurse, see, she has to wash a lot of people. That's a big job for a lot of nurses. And so she was saying it would be awesome if you had a machine that you kind of get them through and then get it done and then it's faster and efficient.
1: I'm picturing like a box.
0: Mm-hmm.
1: A box that would almost come up to your neck and you get in there and then there'd be all kinds of like sprayers and stuff in there.
0: That's
1: fun. They could steam you, they could spray you, they could get every nook and cranny, maybe even fully submerge you.
0: Well, I was
1: do the full wash cycle like a dishwasher for your rig.
0: When you said you're, well, that's what I was thinking, but for me, it was basically like a car wash I'm visualizing, and then you go in the chair and it, you can pick your, you know, do you want basic or premium? What kind of products do you want to wash with, right?
1: You do you want the undercoating? Do you want the...
0: Exactly. And then you go in and you have all the funky lights still, so it's kind of fun for you. And then it just rolls you out and you're good.
1: I bet it would feel really good.
0: It'll be so
1: fun.
0: It?
1: I would do that for sure.
0: Be like a spa, you know, a spa for your rig.
1: You're right. And at a hospital,
0: it would be awesome.
1: Or in a care facility, right? Instead of a nurse doing it.
0: Yeah.
1: You just wheel the box in, be like, hop in. It's time for your rig wash.
0: Yeah. Almost like a roller coaster, but for humans, you go through some fun things too. You could have a bit of an immersive experience in there, really, if you upped it. Again, you could get basic or premium. Maybe you pay for the extra stuff. I think that would be great.
1: Rust proofing. I like it. I really like it.
0: Okay, great.
1: It's a strong idea.
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0: Hey, you know what that means. Every Tuesday, Beckler and Shauna pick one artist and play two tracks. One hit, one deep cut. Two for Tuesdays. So this one,
1: sorry, I didn't mean to cut you off there, big voice guy.
2: Yeah, big voice man.
1: This was suggested by a friend of the show, Mel. And I thought this was a great pick because this band's playing Spruce Meadows this summer.
2: Cool.
1: We have tickets right now.
2: We sure do.
1: If you wanted to call us at 403-238-9929, we're doing two songs from Jimmy Eat World today.
2: Yeah.
1: One hit,
2: fun.
1: One hit, one deep cut. Here's your hit.

0: for Tuesday.
1: Two for Tuesday.
0: Two songs from the same band. One hit, one deep cut. Well, that wasn't their biggest hit.
1: No. I was going to say, it's kind of like a deep cut and a deeper cut, which I love.
0: I would say that was like their third biggest song, probably. Mm-hmm. It would go the middle, then Sweetness,
1: yeah,
0: then Pain, I think.
1: Yeah, I guess so. You're
0: that
1: right.
0: was off the Futures album from 2004. Great record.
1: Did we ever play Pain?
0: I don't know if we did. Not in my time here.
1: No, me neither.
0: It might have been fun. One of those songs that was a hit in the U.S.
1: Yeah.
0: But not in Canada.
1: Mm-hmm. Now we're going deep, though.
0: Now we're going deep. Well, first, who are we talking to right now?
2: Hey, this is Sierra.
0: Hey, Sierra.
1: Oh, hi, Sierra.
0: Would you like to go see Jimmy Eat World at Spruce Meadows on July 3rd?
2: I would absolutely love that.
0: Yeah, that's going to be such a good show. It's part of their live and intimate indoor concert series. And we got a pair of tickets for you, Sierra.
1: I'm so jealous I will be away for that because I really want to go to that show as well.
2: I know. I had to check my calendar and I was like, yes, we're in town. This will be fantastic.
1: Yes.
0: It's a Friday night too, isn't it?
1: Oh, yeah.
2: Yeah, that'll be great.
0: Friday night in July at Spruce Meadows.
3: Sweet. Okay,
2: heck
3: well,
2: yeah.
0: Hang on the line, Sierra. We're going to get your information while we play your deep cut here. This was requested by a friend of the show, Mel. And Mel wanted to hear this one as the deep cut.

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0: Canadian rock royalty, the Sam Roberts Band, is swinging by Spruce Meadows on June 19th. Metric returns to Calgary at the Southern Alberta Jubilee Auditorium on June 28th. On July 3rd, Jimmy Eat World will be at Spruce Meadows as part of the live and intimate indoor concert series. Our Lady Peace and Boy Golden are hitting the Coke stage on July 5th as part of the Calgary Stampede.
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9: We've got some rain on the way tomorrow for sure. 5 to 10 millimeters, maybe a thunderstorm, but potentially today as well with a 30% chance of showers. 60 overnight, a high of 20 today. It's 12 right now.
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0: What did you learn about today, Shauna?
1: I learned about a mining disaster that I didn't know happened.
0: Okay.
1: Here, nearby to here. Yeah.
0: I learned about a very famous animal attack.
1: Oh, cool.
0: So we both have uplifting ones today by the sounds
1: apparently.
0: Of it.
1: Apparently.

0: This is pretty quick and not very uplifting, but I didn't know of the Hillcrest mine disaster. It was the worst coal mining disaster in Canadian history, and it happened in Hillcrest, Alberta, the Crow's Nest Pass, in 1914. And like, I've heard of, obviously, Frank Slide, and everybody knows of Frank Slide, but I didn't know about this one. But 185 miners were killed in this mining incident, which is awful. But there's also a lot of different mining accidents that happened in that Crow's Nest Pass region. Like the Coal Creek one, where 128 men were killed. I think that's the second worst mining disaster in Canadian history. And then one that happened in Coleman, Bellevue, Coal Creek, another one in Coleman. I was like, whoa, that area is just not good.
1: Yeah, I think it used to be an incredibly dangerous process, right?
0: Yeah, of course.
1: I mean, still.

0: has its dangers, of course, but
1: And Crow's Nest Pass was just a hub for mining, so it all makes sense. Man. But I just didn't realize there were that many accidents that happened in that area.
0: You're right. Everyone knows Frank Slide, but the fact that, over 100 people died in some of these other ones, and we haven't heard of them?
1: No. So anyway, man, that's what I learned today.
0: So Japan has a real problem with bear attacks right now. I don't know if you're aware of that or not.
1: I heard a bit about this.
0: But they're having bear attacks all over the place. And in fact, one, the city, Utsunomiya City, just north of Tokyo, just closed 100 schools because their bears are coming out of hibernation. And there have been attacks all over the place. So they're being extra cautious. But I was reading about the Sankibetsu brown bear incident. Have you ever heard of that?
1: Nope.
0: So in 1915, a year after this mining disaster you were talking about, in rural Hokkaido, there was this huge Eurasian brown bear that like terrorized a village for over a week and kept returning and breaking into houses and killing people.
1: Oh, boy.
0: I believe the bear killed 7 people and injured 3 others. And there was like, there was a hunting party of like 60 men that went after this bear, and they shot at it and I think hit it a few times,
1: and
0: but couldn't kill it. And he kept coming back.
1: Oh God.
0: And then like the men would go out to hunt and the bear would come back and kill somebody and would like go right into the houses and stuff.
1: Holy, that's terrifying.
0: Yeah. At one point they even tried to use the body of one of the bear's victims to lure it back into town so they could shoot it. And that didn't work. And eventually one hunter did find and kill this bear out in the woods. But at that point it had been coming back for like a week. It was 750 pounds and nearly 9 feet tall when it stood upright.
1: Okay.
0: And I guess right after they killed this bear, a big rainstorm came through. And so it's referred to as the brown bear storm. And there are lots of adaptations and movies and shows and books and stuff about this incident.
1: Is there a horror movie about this yet?
0: Because
1: there
0: should be. I'm sure. And it's referred to as like the brown bear storm.
1: Like Cocaine Bear Part 2, but without the cocaine. Just terrifying bear.
0: Insane. And they said quite a few people actually moved out of the area after this all went down.
1: You don't say.
0: Just didn't want to be there anymore.
1: That's
0: creepy. It's funny because you just don't think of Japan as like bear country.
1: Well, it's funny because when I was there in February snowboarding, there's like signs on the roads and stuff to watch out for bears. So it's becoming more and more common, and I guess people are aware. But yeah, I was like, holy crap, what?
0: And some of their bears are quite aggressive.
1: Yeah.
0: So
1: scary.
0: Very scary.
1: Very scary.
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0: right. We're going to turn things over to Sam.
1: Yeah, we are.
0: We'll be back tomorrow.
1: Sure will.
0: Keep listening for Blood Water by Grandson. That's your grandson's song of the week to qualify for the big day out.
1: Yes.
0: We'll have more Jimmy Eat World tickets for you tomorrow.
1: All kinds of goodies for you.
0: Another chance to go to Spruce Meadows for their Barbie event.
1: Mm-hmm.
0: You'll just have to be here.
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0: 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My name is Sam Phelps. Beckler and Shauna still in the studio.
1: Hey.
0: Hi, guys.
1: Hi.
0: I thought you guys would be intrigued with this news this morning. Nintendo announced that they're remaking The Legend of Zelda Ocarina of Time.
1: Lots of people are going to be stoked for that.
0: Yeah. There's going to be a lot of people who are hyped.
1: Mm-hmm. How excited are you?
0: Pretty excited.
1: How many hours are you going to spend playing that game?
0: At least 40, probably, okay. Minimum. Yeah. Right. But here's the thing. I'm excited because every time I go to play my old N64, it makes my eyes bleed.
1: Mm-hmm.
0: Like,
2: yeah.
1: Yeah.
0: 60-inch flat screen.
1: Nope.
0: Like,
1: not so choppy. For that.
0: Yeah. So, like, the opportunity to play that game where it actually looks good.
1: Mm-hmm.
0: I think that's what I'm more excited about.
2: Do you still have your N64 plugged
1: in,
2: Shauna?
1: Sure do.
2: Yeah.
1: Yep.
2: And is it in a newer TV?
1: Yep. And it's awful.
2: Yeah.
1: Remember the one time we put a screen out on my balcony for New Year's and we were playing it from that thing? And it's even that, it was only like a, what, 30-inch screen? And it was like, that's not good. Those games are designed for like a 10-inch TV screen.
2: We have,
1: you know
2: this
1: what I mean?
2: Ancient TV in our basement that we use specifically for the N64. It's made by a company called Soyo.
0: Okay.
2: Not Sony, even Sanyo.
1: That's a good knockoff. Good.
2: And it's so, like, there's so much extra plastic on this thing. We've joked that if there was ever, like, a home invasion, we'd all crouch behind this TV and we'd be safe. You could just beat someone to death with the soil if you had to.
1: That's good.
0: Yeah, it's
1: just those old TVs are for. Yeah.
2: Yeah.
1: Mm-hmm.
2: But no, that would be nice to play those old games.
0: Absolutely.
2: With modern graphics, hey? Yeah.
0: Absolutely. I love that.
1: Thrilling.
0: Like, I tried playing GoldenEye recently and it was just like...
2: Just so motion.
1: Golden, burn my eye.
0: Yeah.

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0: Are you missing out on X Mornings with Beckler and Shauna?
1: Recently, you were talking about how there seem to be just too many nail salons around the city.
2: Well, there's so many nail salons.
1: Another business that seems to be overrepresented is barbershops. But I guess, like, a good portion of the city, of the population would go to a barbershop regularly. Probably more so than nails.
2: I
1: passed this one barbershop, though, called Dr. Barber. And I was like, I didn't know you could get a PhD in barbering.
2: I didn't either.
1: No.
2: In barbery?
1: Barbery, yeah.
2: Okay.
1: So, I think we got all these barbers out here who are just like regular barbers.
2: And then he's you elevated.
1: Dr. Barber, right? Please.
2: Mm-hmm. For the big emergencies. Barber. Yeah.
1: Yeah, if your hair just gets absolutely butchered.
2: Oh my God, that's a bad mush.
1: You need to see Dr. Barber. And he's like, oh my. How long has it been like this?
2: Oh, that's a bad cut. Don't worry, we've got you.
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Right now is the perfect time for like a evening walk. The weather's finally good. The sun is out super late. And my girlfriend and I did that yesterday. We went for a 7-kilometer walk after we ate dinner at home. It was awesome. Really like refreshes your mental health a little bit, I find. And, you know, I'm guilty of it a lot, right? The you're tired after work, you get home, you make dinner, and then you sit down, you watch a couple episodes of your show, and then you go to bed. It's nice, though, right now with the weather we got, to just kind of wander around, go for a walk. To be honest, I felt somewhat productive after having a walk.

There's a lot of offenders when it comes to companies trying to nickel and dime you with a subscription service. But I think one of the worst offenders is Adobe, and they are actually getting hit with a class action lawsuit here in Canada. The lawsuit's over deceptive practices relating to its subscription service. And I can tell you firsthand, like, when I canceled my personal Adobe to move to the work Adobe, it was a nightmare. Tried to cancel online. Wouldn't happen. Had to contact my school's plan administrator. That didn't work. So then I had to call Adobe and sit on hold for like 45 minutes. And then they still charged me a cancellation fee. Yeah. Change that up, Adobe. To be honest, I just miss the old days. I miss the old days of Adobe where you could just go online and buy Photoshop for like $200 and call it a day. Are you getting the new version of Photoshop? No. Do you need the new version of Photoshop? No. Please, Adobe. Just let me buy Lightroom, please. Just, like, that's all I want. Just let me buy it.

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0: Raised in Calgary. Raised on the alternative. Calgary's original alt. kicking off another set of X Music.

Bush with Come Down on X. My name's Sam. We're getting ready for the World Cup to kick off here. That is going to be awesome. It's going to be amazing. Canada goes Friday, 1 o'clock here. To be honest, I'm super excited about the World Cup because it means that's just what people are going to be doing at the office. You know, like, usually you got your water cooler time. Yeah, no one's doing that. They're all standing around the TV watching Canada in the World Cup.

So I guess we have a real life catch me if you can situation going on. You didn't see this. There's a police investigation out in Peel of an Air Canada captain who flew hundreds of flights without a proper license for 17 years. Do you think he took inspiration from that movie and decided, you know what? I am going to be a not real pilot. That's crazy. The thought of getting onto an airplane and being flown by somebody who doesn't have a proper license is crazy to me.

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1: This hour's Fresh Cut comes from Somber. It is a track called Potential. We need to know if this is something you want to see in the playlist. So hit me up on the text line. Need your honest feedback. We need to see if this is something we should add to the playlist. So hit me up. It's new Somber. Potential for your Fresh Cut.

Portugal the Man, Feel It Still on X. We got the Odyssey, the movie coming out later on this summer, and they've unveiled the popcorn bucket. It's a Trojan horse. So to eat popcorn out of the Trojan horse, there's a little compartment on its belly, and instead of people hiding in there, it's popcorn. It's pretty inventive, but also looks like one of the most inconvenient popcorn buckets of all time. Let's be real. If they just used, like, a helmet, it probably would have worked out a lot easier, at least for the popcorn eating. Yes, is this cool on a shelf? Sure. Do you want to reach into a horse's stomach to eat popcorn? Probably not.

MGMT, time to pretend. It's on X. My name's Sam. After game three of the NBA Finals last night, there was some pretty wild video that came out from the streets of New York City of Knicks fans jumping Spurs fans. It's pretty rough. And that shouldn't happen. You see it happen all the time. It shouldn't happen. And I feel bad for the Spurs fans. I think they probably could have avoided that by taking the jersey off. I've done that when I've gone to watch the Calgary Flames on the road in places. Just to avoid any sort of conflict, I'll usually take my jersey off and carry it after the game so that it doesn't invite people to come over and, you know, get up in your face. But again, you're watching your favorite team play a sports game. You probably shouldn't be assaulted for it at the same time. Like, just overall, that is the bad side of sports.

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0: Kicking off another

Stone Temple Pilots, Interstate Love Song. Blink-182 fans, including myself, very intrigued with their tease yesterday. I don't know if you saw it, but they shared the cover of Take Off Your Pants and Jacket and a sign-up link for their website. Because, of course, we're coming up on the 25th anniversary of that record. So people have been wondering, like, what are we getting? Are they reissuing the record with the bonus tracks included? Because those aren't on streaming. You can't listen to them unless you have physical copies. Do you think that they're doing a merch collection? Are they doing a tour? My prediction, and I have no horse in this race and no inside info, they might do a very limited set of shows, maybe in the States. But man, I hope that comes to Canada. That would be unreal. Also, cannot believe that

Somber with 12 to 12 on X92.9. My name is Sam. I got the opportunity for you right now to win a four-pack of tickets to go see Matthew Good at the Wild Horse Saloon on July 6th. All you got to do right now is just text me, 403-238-9929. Keyword good. Just text me that. Pick a winner here in the next few minutes. I'll run it through the random name generator and potentially you'll be off to go see Matthew Good at the Wild Horse Saloon. Do you need more details on tickets for that show? Up at x929.ca.

Wet Leg on X. Congratulations to Aaron, who has won a 4-pack of tickets to go see Matthew Good. Don't worry if you didn't win them today. Got more sets to give you throughout the rest of the week, so be listening for those Matthew Good tickets. Now, here in Canada, there's been a lot of discussion over the fact that we are likely getting a 16 and under social media ban. It's apparently going to be introduced tomorrow. And if you read any online topic about this right now, it is contentious, and people are, I think, happy with the fact that we're getting, you know, young kids off of social media, but at the same time, how do you implement that? That's the big question, because it's likely going to result in some form of digital ID, whether that's implementing and uploading your driver's license or something. A lot of people have a problem with that for age verification. And I gotta be honest, I'm one of those people too, you know? Like, don't really feel like uploading my driver's license so I can use Instagram. Right? You're trying to keep the kids safe, and I think that this move will keep kids safe, but at the same time, do you want to do that? Like, to be honest, I've been looking for a reason to get off of social media entirely and having to upload, like, my driver's license or passport. Yeah, it might be the push to finally get me off social media. Probably going to be a really good thing for my mental health as well.

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0: Prince's Island Park in July is one of the best places to be in this city. They clean the place up, dial in the sound, and let the skyline do the rest. That's summer in Calgary. July 9th, another X event. Roundup Music Fest. 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

Black Keys, You Gotta Lose on Axe. My girlfriend's been watching the series Bones, and a lot of the time she'll have her own shows, I'll have my own shows, but this show has just drawn me in, you know? Like, I'm watching it out of the corner of the eye, out of my eyes. She's watching it, you know, that sort of thing, which doesn't normally happen. Usually she's watching reality TV, that sort of stuff, which just makes me want to bang my head against the wall. With Bones, I'm just like, oh, they're solving a murder? And then before I know it, I'm also watching Bones. I didn't intend to watch Bones, but now I am.

Foster the People with Pumped Up Kicks on Axe. My name's Sam. World Cup kicking off this weekend. I'm very excited about it. It's going to be awesome to watch. But for me, I'm not a huge soccer person, football person. I know almost nothing. I think the last time I watched a football game was the 2022 World Cup. So I'm going to get to learn a lot this next couple of weeks.

0: Canadian rock royalty, the Sam Roberts Band, is swinging by Spruce Meadows on June 19th. Metric returns to Calgary at the Southern Alberta Jubilee Auditorium on June 28th. On July 3rd, Jimmy Eat World will be at Spruce Meadows as part of the live and intimate indoor concert series. Our Lady Peace and Boy Golden are hitting the Coke stage on July 5th as part of the Calgary Stampede.
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It's Incubus with Drive on X92.9. My name is Sam. Got a pair of tickets right now for the Stampede First Nations Rodeo and Relay, which is coming up on June 13th down at the Stampede Grounds. If you want to win a pair of tickets to that, just text me right now, 403-238-9929, Rodeo. Pick somebody in a few minutes here. I'll let the app users, with a little bit of a delay, get their texts in as well. Pick somebody to go off to that. It should be really fun. I think I have tickets to go to that this weekend. Hopefully we'll see you there. And yeah, text me Rodeo if you want to go to the First Nations Rodeo.

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2: Reluctantly crouched at the starting line. 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Churning and burning

DeRouge with Live Through the Night on X. My name is Sam. Some video game leakers have pointed to the fact that we may be getting a new Simpsons hit and run game. What? I love this. I love this news. I was allowed to play that game as a kid. I still have my OG GameCube copy. And I was allowed to play that game because it was rated like T. My parents were okay with that. I wasn't allowed to get Grand Theft Auto as a kid, obviously. So my parents got me Simpsons Hit and Run instead. It was great. It was awesome. It was Grand Theft Auto-esque without being Grand Theft Auto. You know, you can't go to the strip club.

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Linda Linda's with All in My Head, X92.9. Yesterday on the show, I was talking about something cryptic that Jack White was doing. His Third Man Records were doing like a release lab, teaching indie bands and stuff how to do cool releases and stuff. And then he interrupted that broadcast to tease something. We now know what that is. Jack White's latest record is going to drop on July 10th. It is a record called Frozen Charlotte. It's his seventh record. It's crazy to think about. I think that's the same or more than the White Stripes put out at this point. I mean, it's been a long time, but very excited to see this release and excited to see if it matches the sound of his last record, No Name, which came out back in 2024. I would say is arguably my favorite Jack White solo release. Is it a little less experimental, a little bit more garage rock? Let's throw it back to that record, No Name. Here's That's How I'm Feeling. It's Jack White, X92.9.

0: same motel with my type. Earlier on the show, I was talking about the fact that we're going to have likely a social media ban for kids under the age of 16. There's been a lot of people talking about how this is going to roll out, how this is going to look. I want to give a shout out to Rob, who sent me a voice message that I thought was quite interesting. And by the way, you can send us a voice message here at X just by sending it via the text line. You just, you know, do your little voice message thing on the phone. It'll show up for us. Here's what Rob had to say about uploading digital documents to prove that you are over 16 on social media.
1: It's kind of funny. Like, it's a double-edged sword where in order to keep kids safe and possibly healthier by keeping them off social media at a young age, adults have to sacrifice something which in return could end up making them safer and healthier because they don't want to upload the photo or information that proves their age. So I like it. I don't have social media. I haven't had social media for over 9 years, and I feel great. I understand a lot of people need it for work, though, so it's a tough one.
0: It is a really interesting point where a lot of us maybe have been considering a social media move out. Like, I'm kind of a fan of the idea. This might be the push. At the same time, I work in radio, so I likely still have to have it. It's going to be interesting to see how the whole thing rolls out and people's reactions to it. Still, I don't like the idea of uploading my driver's license. I don't know if you're the same way, but it just feels a bit uncomfortable.

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Hated. It's on X. I'm out of here. Tiny Millions are next. Have a great rest of your afternoon. Before I go, just want to mention, you should go take the music advisory panel. The latest one has been posted on the X website for the last little bit. If you've taken it, great. You're in the draw to win $100, and you've given us your feedback for the music meetings. If you haven't taken it, what are you doing? Go in there, take it, let us know what you're feeling about the latest tunes. We're not going to be offended if you like a song or hate a song. Just give us that feedback. 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So check it out. Up on the music tab, up on the X website. I'll see you again tomorrow. Here's the Bluestones with Happy Cry.

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1: How come? What happened?
2: Like the hot wings I ate 2 days ago was part of it. What? Probably didn't sleep good now because of that.
1: Because of the, you know, diarrheas.
2: Yeah. Yeah.
1: It happens sometimes. And it's nice that you're spreading awareness that everybody goes through the diarrhea.
2: I mean, just think, if you're going to order hot wings on a Sunday night,
1: think of what you have to go through in the next 2 days.
2: Yeah, like that Monday night was bad.
1: I'm really sorry you went through that.
2: Guess what time I finally fell asleep at?
1: 2 a.m.
2: Oh, later. Come on.
1: 4 a.m.
2: The hot wings were flavored Chernobyl was the name of them.
1: 7 a.m.
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1: Yikes.
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1: After a two-day break, the Stanley Cup Final resumes tonight in Las Vegas with the Golden Knights hosting the Carolina Hurricanes, leading the best-of-seven championship series 2-1. The Golden Knights blew a four-goal lead in Game 3, but managed to win 5-4 in double overtime. Game 5 is Thursday in Raleigh, North Carolina. The Toronto Blue Jays will be aiming to rebound from a 5-2 loss last night to Philadelphia when they host the Phillies once again tonight for the second game of their 3-game series. Jays right-hander Dylan Cease will return to the mound after being on the injured list since May 25th. The Phillies will counter with right-hander Zach Wheeler. And on the hardwood, Victor Wembanyama had 32 points as the San Antonio Spurs beat the New York Knicks 115-111. Spurs now trail that series 2-1 as they handed the Knicks their first loss in 46 days.
2: X. It's cone season at McDonald's, which means vanilla cones are $1 each plus tax in the McDonald's app all summer long. 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

0: X Afternoons with Ty and Millions. We were talking a little bit yesterday about the Tony Awards.
1: Uh-huh.
0: And what I really wanted to say was, like, if the Tony Awards are for Broadway,
1: mm-hmm.
0: what would the Caitlin Awards be?
1: If they were going to name an award after me?
0: Yeah, what would it be for? Like, what would the whole show be about? Because I know mine would be about, like, sleeping in. The Tyler Awards.
1: Are you really, really good at it?
0: I'm so good at it. It would be like the best snoozing, you know, best sleeping in when you should be at work.
1: Greatest drool scenario.
0: Yeah, absolutely. You know,
1: yeah, I really
0: absolutely.
1: Like that. I like that. I think my awards would be best baking competition when you forgot you had to bake a cake for this Friday and you have one night to do the whole thing.
0: That's very oddly specific. I don't know how big of a crowd that's going to draw, but
1: I don't know. I feel like a lot of people are last minute bakers, and so am I. So yeah,
0: that's like, if
1: how many layers
0: award,
1: of a cake
0: award show for that? You think they're going to show up if they're last minute bakers?
1: Well, they might show up with the Costco cake, but that's an immediate disqualification in my mind.
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0: X99, X Afternoons with Ty and Millions. I am very confused by perfume commercials. I saw one when I was at the gym today. It was, I believe it was Chanel. It was Jacob Elordi. The whole concept was he was chasing after a lady, and the lady eventually got away and hopped onto a boat, and she looked back, and he looked at her, reached inside of his jacket, grabbed the cologne, showed it to her, put it back in his jacket, and walked away.
1: That's all it takes.
0: What does that mean?
1: That's like, all it takes.
0: Truly. I feel like the Keira Knightley did one that was kind of like this. I think Cara Delevingne did one too. I don't know what that smells like. And I don't know if that advertising works. I think it's Chanel that does it for the most part.
1: Listen, until they invent Smell-O-Vision, we can't do anything.
0: But listen,
1: we can only go based off how sexy people are.
0: I hear you. But like, what if he was sitting on like a wet log in the rain with, I don't know, perhaps patchouli around? That would make me go, oh, that probably smells like wet wood and patchouli. That gives me more of an idea than chasing a lady in the dark. Mm-hmm. What is chasing a lady in the dark around a dock smell like?
1: Listen, if you do that, weird. But if you've got that Chanel perfume on you, it's okay.
0: Oh, okay. That makes it allowed.
1: Yeah.
0: Okay. So,
1: and it works.
0: Well, she didn't come back. She took the boat, which is like, does he stink then? Is it a bad smelling Chanel perfume?
1: No, she was like, took a boat to go buy some more of the perfume.
0: Oh, because it's so good.
1: Yes.
0: Yeah, that doesn't.
1: I mean, I followed along with it. I knew what was going on.
0: Oh, so it's just me, the idiot here.
1: Yeah, sorry. Sorry, they can't spell it out.
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0: X Afternoons with Ty and Millions. You know how The Boys ended?
1: Yes. Wait, like, do you know how it ended? Is that what you're asking
0: me? Yeah.
1: Or that it did end?
0: That it did end.
1: Okay, I do know that it did end.
0: Well, they did this ending, and then everyone was like, that kind of sucked.
1: Yes, I've heard that.
0: So now they're just dropping a secret episode, I think, tonight. Trying to, like, tie up loose ends.
1: Okay.
0: I'm like, you can't just do that.
1: You can't just do that.
0: Like, weeks after the show ended, being like, actually, we got one more.
1: Just kidding. We changed our minds. I feel like if they did, like, a substitute ending for Game of Thrones or How I Met Your Mother, a lot of people would be happy. If they went to How I Met Your Mother and they released an episode where they lived happily ever after and the mom didn't die and Robin and Ted never got together, I would be so overjoyed. So maybe they're doing a little flip like that. They're just trying to make everyone happy. If you were happy with the original ending, great. If you were not, here's another option.
0: Probably not. It's probably just going to, like, double down on it and just try to tie up some loose ends.
1: Well, that sucks then. I don't know what to tell you.
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2: I was listening to an interview and I heard the word euthanasia. 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
3: 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And that's what it sounds like.
2: 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And I was like, why? What's going on with them? Where does that word come from, Shauna? It's so unique.
3: 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And when you break the word down, EU means well or good, and thanatos means death. So it means good death, essentially. And it was originally used by Roman historian Suetonius, who I've never heard of before, and I'm sure I didn't say that right. 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
18: Yeah, I'm pretty sure there's a whole verse here about hinges and latches.
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0: X92.9 X Afternoons with Ty and Millions. Everything is a million, thousand, billion dollars these days.
1: That sucks.
0: I know, doesn't it just? And gas prices keep going up. Pizza 73 is doing a promo that is supposed to help that. I kind of like the idea. Hate the press release. Ready for the first line of the press release? Mm-hmm. Gas may be climbing, but Pizza 73 is helping Albertans turn gas guzzling into pizza guzzling this summer.
1: They should have said gas is climbing, Pizza 73 costs declining.
0: Yeah, that could have been better. I just don't like a double guzzle in a sentence, personally. That's not
1: I don't like
0: me.
1: A double guzzle in anything, really.
0: It started this week. Essentially, as gas prices climb, they're going to start knocking off...
1: pieces of pepperoni?
0: No, the price of their pizza. It's like I think an 18 inch. It's a huge one. It's their extra, extra large. One topper pizza. If the gas price goes up, pizza price goes down. And while I really like that idea for a promo, are they balancing the economy better than our government? Is Pizza 73 helping consumers more than anything else right now? Is that sad?
1: Well, I need gas to get from point A to B. I don't need Pizza 73 to do that.
0: You don't know. You don't know that. Maybe it would help you day to day. Maybe eating a pizza would make you run faster, therefore saving money on gas. Boom, solved it.
1: Yeah, it'd probably give me gas. Hate that.
0: That got me. You got me!
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0: X Afternoons with Ty and Millions. The worst cup is on today.
1: Gray cup.
0: No, the worst.
1: Stanley cup.
0: Gray cup. Oh my gosh.
1: Which cup?
0: It is a bunch of people who look like famous footballers.
1: Okay.
0: They're all lookalikes.
1: Oh, it's called Worst Cup.
0: It's called the Worst Cup.
1: Oh, I thought you were trying to like get me to guess.
0: No, okay. It's a new football tournament where it's the Worst Cup. It's having popular lookalikes match up against each other. So people who look like Lionel Messi.
1: Okay, cool. Cool.
0: And they're all really not good at football.
1: And then they have to play it?
0: Yeah.
1: Hilarious. I'm into that.
0: It's streaming live on like a betting site for people to bet on.
1: I would like that in like Food Network. If you look like the most like Gordon Ramsay, you have to make his dish.
0: That would be good.
1: That's a good show too. I like the concept. I just don't really care about football, obviously, as I said, Grey Cup.
0: I'm looking at some of these players and they do look like those people.
1: Mm-hmm.
0: They do, especially the Messi guy. Looks very spot on.
1: Is it just Lionel Messi wanting to play ball a little more?
0: Yeah, he just wants to get another rep in.
1: It just sounds
0: sure.
1: like something he'd do.
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0: 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Ty, do you have an Alexa?
1: No, my parents have tried to get me one like 50 times. I said, I don't like stuff.
0: Yeah.
1: Especially garbage.
0: So I used to love it so much that I have two.
1: Jeez.
0: Yeah. It's really good for baking and cooking.
1: Yeah. Okay.
0: Do you know how nice it is to convert a recipe from cups to grams just by speaking it out loud?
1: That's great.
0: Well, either way, I guess it doesn't matter anymore because it's stupid now. Has anyone else had this experience with their Echo Dot or whatever? I find that Alexa is so stupid now. Like, I get upset because it'll just like set off an alarm and an alarm will be beeping and I'll have no idea what it is. And I'll say, sorry if I... make anyone's phone upset. Hey, Alexa, what is that alarm? And it says, I'm actually not playing an alarm. And then the alarm will still keep going. And then I'll go, hey, Alexa, turn off the alarm. And the alarm will turn off. And I'll say, Alexa, what was that alarm for? And it'll say, I'm not currently playing an alarm. I was like, I'm going to freak out. I'm going to freak out. Or I said, hey, Alexa, can you set an alarm to remind me to take out the ground beef from the freezer tomorrow morning? And it goes, I actually can't do that on your current membership. You need to upgrade. And I almost took it and threw it out a window.
1: You should.
0: Like, it used to be smart. And maybe I'm wrong. Maybe AI has gotten so good that now Alexa seems stupid because it's always been stupid. Or you have to pay a premium for an actual smart Alexa. Right now, it's just dumb Alexa. Alexa that dropped out of high school and, you know, makes terrible life decisions and is just bad.
1: Listen, I believe in the old-fashioned way of doing things, saying you're going to remember something and then forgetting.
0: Yeah, my problem is I hate doing that.
1: Well, you should.
0: You know,
1: you should do it again.
0: Let's go old-timey mode, and I'll just make really bad food with the wrong measurements and just be late to stuff and forget the ground beef in the freezer and have to get A&W on the way
1: home. Absolutely. I got a calendar. I don't even look at it.
0: Oh, it sounds so free.
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0: AX99, who are we talking to?
1: Craig.
2: Craig, guess what?
1: What's up?
2: You're caller number 9, Craig.
0: That and means- are you actually Craig? Because we said, who are you we talking to? And you said, Craig, like you were coming up with a fake name.
2: Yeah, are you not Craig?
1: No, it's Craig. I couldn't hear you very well.
2: Sure, Matthew.
0: Sure, whatever, man. Yeah, yeah. We're going to enter your contest intro. We'll be like, how do you spell Craig? M-A-T.
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0: X Afternoons with Ty and Millions in a world of shrinkflation. Mm-hmm. Things shrinking all the time. And there's this TV show called Shrinking Even.
1: Yes, well said.
0: Coors Light says no. They've created a taller boy.
1: A very, very.

0: Very tall boy.
1: It's a one can that packs three beers into one can.
0: That's a... Just sounds inconvenient to hold, I'm going to be honest.
1: It's 18 inches.
0: I like... Ooh, that's way too... Moving on. There's a can that I think it's Cabin Brewing. They make it, and it's like, it's bigger than a tall boy, but not 18 inches. It's like this big. How many inches is that, Ty?
1: I mean, like, that's it. It is excessively big. I'm thinking, like, you know, they could have come out with one that's like more like, I don't know, like 2.8 inches. Like, that's pretty big too, some would say.
0: Who would say that?
1: People say that. I'm just telling you.
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1: You guys working hard or hardly working?
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0: X89 X Afternoons with Ty and Millions. I'm very interested if this is something that would really, really bother you or if you don't really care. So there was actually a pilot with Air Canada, ex-pilot, who flew flights for like decades, allegedly decades. But he actually never had his pilot's license. It was a fraudulent license. 17 years. It was a 27-year career with Air Canada, 17 years. He was flying 900 domestic and international flights, thousands of passengers, and now police are investigating this whole situation. I gotta ask you, if you flew on one of those planes, you survived, it was fine, you mad?
1: I'm pissed now.
0: Yeah, you mad.
1: Wait, allegedly did this?
0: You can't say for sure if it's not 100% for sure, but there's like a really, really long article why it's probably very true.
1: Oh, so you just didn't want to read it?
0: Yeah, exactly. It's very long. But there are criminal charges that have been laid. I don't know why it says alleged then. Either way, are you mad about that? Because like he flew the plane fine. Like I understand that he needs to be fined and whatever. That's totally, absolutely true. But as a flyer or a customer, I don't really care. It's like
1: I'm pissed now.
0: It's like if you went for surgery and no. Your surgery went great and you're totally fine, and then you realize they actually never passed med school.
1: Did you get a discount on the flight?
0: No. What if you get a gift card? What if
1: $5 at the AC lounge? Let's go.
0: I mean, it's a bit excessive. I think it'll probably be a little smaller than that.
1: You're right.
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0: We have some incredible breaking news.
1: This is crazy.
0: Don't be anxious. It's exciting. Apparently, the Alberta Gaming, Liquor, and Cannabis Commission has announced today that licensed bars, restaurants, and other establishments will be able to serve alcohol as early as 6 a.m. all year long. No special permission.
1: Unbelievable.
0: They used to have to get this special permission for, it was like Olympics or World Cup, things like that. But now they're just like, whatever. Stop annoying us with all these requests. Let's just make it for real. So if a bar applies for that license once to be able to serve alcohol before or after 6 a.m., they'll be able to do it forever.
1: Wow.
0: Wow.
1: This is huge.
0: I'm huge.
1: My grandpa, who gets up at 4 a.m. every day, this is going to change things for him.
0: I mean, this is going to change everything. A mimosa at 6 a.m. legally, shamefully, but legally, incredible. Okay.
1: All right, back to the song. Yeah, sorry.

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11: The Alberta bars can now serve at 6 a.m. Traffic-wise, 42nd Street and 104th Ave Northeast, we got an accident there and a multi-vehicle accident northbound Deerfoot Trail approaching Mackenzie Town Boulevard Southeast.
12: So if you want a 6 a.m. beer coming up, that's going to be allowed. 238-9929 if you see anything else.

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2: This is

0: Do you remember the lockdown era of COVID?
1: Oh, yeah. I was so skinny because nobody said, do you want to go get dinner? Oh, it was great.
0: And one of the things that also happened was celebrities are on Cameo trying to make money.
1: Oh, yeah.
0: And some celebrities just shouldn't be on Cameo.
1: Yeah, I agree.
0: Who comes to mind for you?
1: Joe, the girlfriend of Tom Schwartz from Vanderpump Rules at the very end, she was crazy and on it for one episode, and now she's on Cameo, and that means someone's buying it.
0: I think, that's a fair answer.
1: Thank
0: I don't know
1: so
0: anything
1: much.
0: About the show, but The Undertaker was on Cameo for a while.
1: Really?
0: The wrestler, The Undertaker, and he was doing it in full character.
1: Uh-huh.
0: And it didn't work so well. He got off of it because it all sounded really dumb.
1: Mm-hmm.
0: And here's one of them.
2: 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That's how I'm going to address you. Well, All Elite Scooby-Doo. Congratulations. I'm getting married. You did the right thing.
1: Oh my God, that is so funny.
0: That's $700 well spent.
1: Thanks.
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1: Always.
0: Short, but sweet. I was reading about walking backwards, how it's great for the older adults to improve balance and avoid falls, they say.
1: You don't walk backwards?
0: I don't walk backwards.
1: Oh.
0: I've never actually seen anyone ever walk backwards other than people who've had like 15 beers.
1: You clearly don't spend a lot of time at the gym. Everyone's always walking backwards.
0: Okay, but
1: on the tread?
0: At what point are we taking this too far?
1: That's good for your hamstrings.
0: Okay, what if
1: and for your stabilizer
0: muscles. Okay, well, let me ask you this. Let me ask you this, Millions.
1: Why are you up?
0: Because I'm going to ask you this.
1: Okay, ask me it.
0: What would you do if they said waddling like this was really good for your health, but you had to walk outside like this?
1: Everyone does that.
0: No one does that. Only people who poop their pants.
1: Yeah, so everyone.
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0: Well, we were playing the movie game yesterday for Modest Mouse tickets. We still have a couple because nobody got that movie.
1: You made it quite confusing.
0: The movie was The Secrets of NIMH. God. Yeah. But that's okay. We're going to play it again. How this works is I'm going to describe a movie like it happened to me, and you just have to text 238-9929 to hopefully score those Modest Mouse tickets. We have two pairs, so the first two people that get this movie is going to go to the show. So check this out. What happened was I woke up in this bathroom and I had to saw my leg off. Crazy, right? Crazy. And then after I sawed my leg off, the other guy that was in the bathroom that I thought died woke up and peeled his gunshot wound off his head and walked out and left me in there with no leg.
1: I don't think you've seen this movie all the way or you need a rewatch, but I think people should be able to figure it out.
0: Can you believe it?
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1: Joey Jojo Jr. Shabadoo. 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
18: We got a two-vehicle crash on northbound Deerfoot Trail after 16th Ave Northeast, blocking the left lane.
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